0: What's happening with you, Rodden?
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1: There is nothing wrong with your radio receiver. Do not attempt to adjust the frequency. We are controlling transmission. If we wish to make it louder, we will bring up the volume. If we wish to make it softer, we will tune it to a whisper. We will control the horizontal. We will control the vertical. We can roll the image, make it flutter. We can change the focus to a soft blur, or sharpen it to crystal clarity. For the next 50 minutes, sit quietly and we will control all that you see and hear. We repeat, there is nothing wrong with your radio receiver. You are about to participate in a great adventure. You are about to experience the awe and mystery which reaches from the inner mind and expands outward to the art area.

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1: Z Alenom Ožboltom se je pogovarjala Andreja. 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
2: 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Do not attempt to adjust the frequency. We are controlling transmission. If we wish to make it louder, we will bring up the volume. If we wish to make it softer, we will tune it to a whisper. We will control the horizontal. We will control the vertical. We can roll the image, make it flutter. We can change the focus to a soft blur, or sharpen it to crystal clarity. For the next 50 minutes, sit quietly and we will control all that you see and hear. We repeat, there is nothing wrong with your radio receiver. You are about to participate in a great adventure. You are about to experience the awe and mystery which reaches from the inner mind and expands outward to the art area.

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0: Ponudba in preupraševanje. 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

0: come to your senses before we come to defend it. And you need a GoFundMe for your funeral expenses. 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This is our Facebook. 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

dark blue. I said it down to look kinda green. Hotel room registration form, gotta fill it out to get the key. 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

0: Miranda might go silent. 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

0: it all started out as a mild curiosity in the junkyard. 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
1: Everything's all right. 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I would not do a darn thing for a Klondike.

yourself if you need help. 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Phrenology studies how your head shape. It's difficult to pinpoint free will. Still, top of the bill, I collect emails. That's a flex fit for Mad Cobra. Just make sure the scene will never wind up in your spam folder. Worried up, I kick it, you think that I was winning the World Cup. Just sent back from the setback, took a millisec, stepped out in a jetpack. I'm great at skipping stones, you ain't see me sucking on no chicken bones. And proving right that doing right will be spectacular as a rapper that's little known.

That's what religion sound like. Only introduce him to reduce him to a soundbite. It's lucrative to act fool. Here's financial burden that I carry like a pack mule. 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So find my sweetie and me out in sweet meeting loosely. Not a wage earner, I'm a page turner. Fast learner. Not saying I'm the next Nat Turner, but might turn up and burn down every fat burger. Definitely enlist. You care with me, integrity exists. Take a look on the bright side. I'm

0: nothing to take light. How I move a break next speed while I break night. 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Nice. At least on the stateside. I also got along with the Autobahn. Lead the feed for the grapevine. I got a need for speed, yet I take time.
1: Po Homeboyu Sandmanu in Jacku Splashu gremo kar hitro naprej na RJ Mr. LA, torej LA-ski rapper Seleno ni zadovoljen, kot boste slišali na koncu tega komada. 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
2: We all night like a 77. Me and Watt throw a 77. On point, cause it's ice like a 7-Eleven. Give me head on the flight, she like a devil in heaven. You told a story on

silhouetted, picked out to get it. Like an AK-47, I fire the rhythms and let it reload my lips and garb to fit the job shoots laid upon the head of a segregated house that hobbled up, bobbled up with a front to chat with me. Get that bullshit out of my face. I totally rapped my reply, attacking the guy who from this point on was doomed to die.

Hello, this is a show from Radia. We're a group of stations bringing new and forgotten ways of making radio to our listeners. Each week we give artists the challenge to make radio that works across the whole of Europe and beyond. Are you up for it?

But what is exactly the nature of this integration? What is the locus? What is the site of this integration? In other words, what is the minimum condition required for the realization of Geist qua collective general intelligence? If Geist must maintain its intelligibility by normatively acting on its conditions of realization, then what is required to establish?

is a transformative force, and I've conceptualised this in terms of affect, but I won't go into that here, I don't think it's doing that really. So according to Shannon's general model of communication, noise pertains to anything that interferes with and thus modifies a signal in its transmission from sender to receiver. Noise, then, is not viewed as a particular sonic artifact, nor a subjective judgment, rather it is constituted by a transformative relation. In other words, noise does something, and it is this doing which defines it as such. According to Shannon, moreover, noise has a necessary presence. A signal cannot be transmitted without being affected by some degree of noise, hence noise's inclusion within Shannon's general model. This is because the material medium, which is the means of transmission, is always noisy. It always affects and changes the signal to some degree. The noiseless channel, then, is mostly an ideal abstraction, a material impossibility.

esoteric doctrines to scientific theories, we might say that each doctrine builds around its dogmas a model of reality made up of axioms and connections, which allows a certain vision of the cosmos to sustain and expand itself. As in physics, there is no hermetic theory of everything. Each esoteric doctrine leaves a loose thread, an open circle. Each one forgets something, more or less consciously. More precisely, as is the case with the sciences, no model should claim to be exact or complete. Rather, each one satisfies a specific human need for understanding and control. For centuries, all practices of ceremonial magic, including the most explicitly dark and sinister ones, have been based on the same assumptions and have referred back to the same model of reality.

End of transmission. End of transmission. Find us on the internet.

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Or Missy catch them in a skirt before they hit.

0: Tako, cenjeno poslušalstvo, to je bil album Biomes 6, še vedno se nahajate v oddaji Notranje Gorice. Z vami sem bil Jan pred mikrofonom, za tehniko je skrbel Ninja. 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Falestin hra.
1: Sometimes it comes from an idea. Someone will say, could you write music for this movie? And then I'll look at the picture. And I'll see the picture and I'll try to catch the mood of the picture. You know, if I can catch the mood of the picture and say what it's about, that the music, what the music should do is to give you a way to look at the picture and to tell you what the feeling is. So sometimes what I'll do is I'll try to capture that mood.
2: Notranje Gorice, prostor odkrivanja in spoznavanja sodobnih skladateljskih aparatov. 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

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The new Tech 22 with the air holes. Gotta be prepared, homes. Baby, I'm a head case. It's a leg race. So many Cubans.

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We are offering you a lot of good music and a lot of new news. Thank you very much for listening us.

0: slovenski objem de la Capital. 11. augusta v živo iz studija Radio Student. Več informacij na radiostudent.si, požjevnica Klubski maraton.
1: Right now,
2: 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Ooh, big head on the beat.
3: Last year, yeah, I said I think you should come over here. Yeah, she hit me back like I ain't even there. Yeah, she said.

Some people think little girls should be seen and not heard, but I think

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